0: Chattanooga's number one hit music station.
1: Let's go!
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3: Partly cloudy, muggy start to the weekend tonight with low temperatures, low to mid 70s. Hot and humid again both Saturday and Sunday. Only slightest chances for any pop-up storms. Otherwise, sunshine both days with highs in the upper 90s and a heat index from 105 to 110. From the Storm Track 9 Weather Center, I'm meteorologist David Glenn.

0: We fought like hell for you. 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
2: Weather. A hot and humid weekend coming up for the Tennessee Valley. Tonight, partly cloudy skies and low temperatures mid-70s. Both Saturday and Sunday should have high temperatures in the mid to upper 90s and sunny. Only very small chances for any pop-up storms and a dangerous high heat index going above 105. From the StormTrack 9 Weather Center, I'm meteorologist David Glenn. Hey.
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16: Tennessee Valley Weather.
17: Very hot this weekend with just an isolated storm possible. Highs today and Sunday between 95 and 100 degrees. The heat index between 105 and 110. Monday, little change with that slight chance of a thunderstorm. From the Storm Track 9 Weather Center, I'm senior meteorologist Bill Riggs.

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Mark your calendars for September 12th because we're doing our end of summer party at the Whiskey Cowgirl, and we're going to give away tickets to see Harry Styles. 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